0: March, April, May, June.
1: March, April, May, June.
0: July, August, September.
1: July, August, September.
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2: Where you have seen something else?
1: I went to buy a bottle of water, and then I looked, and I couldn't find my wallet, and then I came here.
2: I'll make a PDA announcement about your wallet, and also tell our staff to help you find it. Please wait for a moment.
1: Okay, thank you very much.

0: yours?
1: Oh, yes it is.
0: I found you here decorating this post.
1: Oh, thank you so much. Please, accept this money as a token of my appreciation.
0: The suitcase of my appreciation.
1: Oh, thank you so very much. Thank you.

0: Excuse me. Can you help me, please?
1: Sure. What can I do for you?
0: I would like to go to Prang Son Yard, but I don't want to walk there. Can I take a taxi?
1: Yes, you can take a taxi.
0: Oh, okay. A motorbike taxi?
1: Yes. The motorbike rider can pick you up from right here.
0: Okay. Where are they? Can you call for a motorbike for me?
1: There's some rider. Station nearby. Okay. I can call one for you.
0: Oh, thank you so much.
1: Yes. Bomb! Bomb! A bomb!
0: Bomb!
1: Bomb!
0: Oh my god! Bomb!
1: Oh no!
0: A bomb?
1: No!
0: No!
1: What is the rider name?
0: Oh!
1: He's coming!
0: Oh, his name is Bomb!
1: Yes!
0: Oh, you scared me! Oh, I thought there was a bomb!
2: Hello? Can I help you? Why are you laughing?
1: I just call you to take this trolley to Prang Son Yard. And your name Bomb sounds like bomb in English. So you thought that a bomb is floating over here.
2: Okay, you are so funny.
0: Yeah.
2: Hello, sir.
0: Hello.
2: Would you like to go to Prang Son Yard?
0: Yes, please.
2: Okay, please on the back.
0: Okay.
2: On my motorbike.
0: Thank you.
2: Hey, I'll take you there.
0: Sounds good.
2: Are you ready?
0: Let's go.
2: Okay.
0: Yes, let's go.

0: but I want that.
1: Okay. Thank you.
2: The monkeys are... Help!
3: He's gonna get some type of thief in the way!
4: Hey, run down!
2: The monkey, he stole my drink! He's right there! Right there!
4: Monkey?
3: Oh my
2: yes!
3: God!
2: The monkey!
3: What did he say from you?
2: My red drink!
4: What is the kid? He said one of the monkey! Those are things!
2: Whoa! Okay!

0: I'd like to go to Don Juan. Where do I buy a ticket? Okay, thank you very much.
1: How can I help you?
0: I would like to go to Don Juan, please.
1: It's 40 baht.
0: 40 baht, okay. Here we are. Thank you very much. Oh, I'm sorry, I have to go now.
1: Next time, I'll have to see you take part at Chalakit Dam. Okay. I think you really enjoy the stunning views around the dam. Especially from November to January.
0: Oh, that sounds wonderful. I will definitely come back to La Paris for vacation.
1: And by the way, when you arrive at Don Mun train station, you can see Don Mun Airport. It's opposite the train station. You can't miss it.
0: Oh, okay.
1: Have a safe trip and enjoy the vacation.
0: Oh, thank you so much.
1: Hope to see you again.
0: Oh, you will. Thank you.
1: Bye-bye.
0: Bye.

0: ามจ้า
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2: Announcement about your wallet, and also tell our staff to help you find it. Please wait for a moment.
0: Okay, thank you very much.

0: your card.
1: Oh, yes it is.
0: I found your hair decorations at the post.
1: Oh, thank you so much. Please, accept this money as a token of my appreciation.
0: The suitcase of my appreciation.
1: Oh, thank you so very much. Thank you.

0: Excuse me. Can you help me, please?
1: Sure. What can I do for you?
0: I would like to go to Prang Son Yard, but I don't want to walk there. Can I take a taxi?
1: Yes, you can take a taxi.
0: Oh, okay. A motorbike taxi?
1: Yes. The motorbike rider can pick you up from right here.
0: Okay. Where are they? Can you call for a motorbike for me?
1: There's some rider stationed nearby. Okay. I can call one for you.
0: Oh, thank you so much.
1: Yes. Bomb! Ooh. Bomb! Ooh. A bomb!
0: Bomb!
1: Bomb!
0: Oh my god! Bomb!
1: Oh no!
0: A bomb?
1: No!
0: No!
1: Bomb is the rider name.
0: Oh!
1: His name is coming!
0: Oh, his name is Bomb!
1: Yes!
0: Oh, you scared me! Oh, I thought there was a bomb!
2: Hello? Can you? Why are you laughing?
1: Hi, Bob. I just call you to take this trolley to Prang Son Yard. And your name Bomb sounds like bomb in English. So you thought that a bomb is floating over here.
2: Okay, you so funny.
0: Yeah.
2: Hello, sir.
0: Hello.
2: Would you like to go to Prang Son Yard?
0: Yes, please.
2: Okay, please on the back.
0: Okay.
2: On my motorbike.
0: Thank you.
2: Hey, I'll take you there.
0: Sounds good.
2: Are you ready?
0: Let's go.
2: Okay.
0: Yes, let's go.

0: is.
1: The monkeys are...
2: Help!
1: I'd like to go to Don Juan. Where do I buy a ticket? Okay, thank you very much.
3: Help you.
1: I would like to go to Don Juan, please.
3: It's 40 baht.
1: 40 baht, okay. Here we are. Thank you very much. Oh, I'm sorry. I have to go now.
3: Next time, I'll take you to the 6th part section of the dam.
1: Okay.
3: I think you really enjoy the stunning views around the dam. Especially from November to January.
1: Oh, that sounds wonderful. I will definitely come back to La Prairie for vacation.
3: And by the way, when you arrive at Don Mueang train station, you can see Don Mueang Airport. It's opposite a train station. You can't miss it.
1: Oh, okay.
3: Have a safe trip and enjoy the vacation.
1: Oh, thank you so much.
3: Hope to see you again.
1: You will. Thank you.
3: Bye-bye.
1: Bye.